0: sailor on the common. My wife dead and flat.
1: The Mormon swore I did.
0: 1924 pearls.

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1: A message to our children.
0: The children.
1: A message to the children.
0: The children are
1: children
0: finding
1: children
0: way.
1: Our children.
0: Our children are just finding.

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The children long with our fill ours prayers. Our children right could feel now. I wish not a distant tomorrow.

0: 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My friend, who could do this? Response: what master would do this? What heartless man? Tell me his response. Their face so black, us like this. Hide their hand. Bury their own children. A madman. Where are they now? Mother's dream is foundation.
1: Our children strive not from here. Our children mother's dream is all. Mother's dream is like mountains. So God is tears.
0: Foundations like monuments. Shrines like bombs. For the spirit's song. For the doula's chants. Like tears. Like prayers. Our mother's milk. A bomb for new spirits. Songs for the doula's chants. Like rivers
1: from us. Our children.
0: Shrines for the gods.
1: From us.
0: Tears like prayers. Our mother's milk.
1: A peace that
0: a bomb for new spirits.
1: From us.
0: Songs for the doula's.
1: From
0: chants
1: within,
0: like rituals
1: within, but
0: from children,
1: within,
0: our children within, will know a peace,
1: the heart,
0: but not from us.
1: The
0: from
1: children
0: within,
1: our children
0: within,
1: within,
0: from
1: our
0: within,
1: children will not know.

French writer Georges Perec spent 3 days at the Café de la Mairie in Place Saint-Sulpice, Paris, recording everything that passed through his field of vision.

their roots. The pigeons moving suddenly en masse. A wedding and then a funeral at the church in the center of the square. The signs, symbols, and slogans littering everything. And the darkness that eventually absorbs it all. He called this exercise tentative d'épuisement d'un lieu parisien. An attempt at exhausting a place in Paris. A wonderful exercise in observation and description. Tentative d'épuisement d'un lieu parisien. Wonderful exercise in observation and description.

0: jumped on there last minute. I had three. The shovels.
1: Oh, who's going to clean up?